All classical music, at some point, started with a blank page. Before any piece is played or heard, someone has to create it, right? What does it take to organize all those

Symphony No. 2, The Mysterious Mountain from Alan Hovhaness, performed by the London Symphony Orchestra under John Williams. In a minute, you'll hear a 5-minute piano suite that paints a picture of life along the river. In a minute, you'll hear a 5-minute piano suite that paints a picture of life along the river.